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5: 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First record, X Energy, 1991, Mr. Stefano Secchi. 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

Stefano Secchi, Keep on Jamming Remix, Let's Continue, we are in 1990. 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

Sonia Davis, Bad Davis Eyes Remix, Flash Jump to 1994, label Epic, Silvestri, Bastianelli, Dorazio. 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

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Ferro, Pastori, Britanni, Ferro, Mangione, these are brothers. Before the Italo Dance success, we are in 2001, they produced this Trancy record. Let's flip the vinyl to the B-side, we'll find this trance mix. Brothers, I'm Gonna Fly, trance mix.

Brothers, I'm Gonna Fly remix. We are in 1996 now, Sound of the Bomb Records, and when we're talking about Sound of the Bomb, we talk about Dream. This is Spaced, an obscure emotive production by Alessandro Viale and Massimiliano Flacchi. With an Italian title, very emotional. Spaced, vorrei essere una lacrima.

Space It vorrei essere una lacrima. Let's continue. 1994 Jam Records. James Boone. No introduction needed. This is a remix dedicated to the Blondes. This is a What I See on the vinyl. This is my favorite vinyl of James Boone. Remixed by Groove Cult, Marcus and Michael Moore. Beautiful.

Until the End, Find Me, James Spoon remix. Let's continue. 2003, Logo Records. Andrea Lo Solfo, Charlie Aiello, Luca Miramonti, Miki Giorgi. Beyond the Project, Luca Zeta. Let's flip the vinyl to the B-side and we will find this remix. Luca Zeta, Got to Believe, Transaction Mix.

Luca Z, Got to Believe, Remix, Let's Continue, 1995, Mille Ville Records. Obscure Gem, from Italo Dance Sound. Producer, Renato Giorgi. Latin, not Latin South American, but Latin, Ancient Latin Records. Project, Verba Volant. Verba Volant, Querazio Est, Concetus, Ratio.

Verba Vola, Anquerazio Est Remix, Let's Continue, 1994 Extreme Record, Giulio Ferrarimbi on the project Generate, Really Obscure, Not So Famous, maybe on airplay in some local radio, but I remember it because I was at the high school during the gym hour. Generate, Boom Boom Down, Dodo Rhythm, Mix.

Generate Boom Boom Time remix. Let's continue. Let's close this episode with the last record in the background, In Progress, year 1995. Randone Molinaro Capuano, Bliss Team. Obviously, this is a remix by Roberto Molinaro and Apollo, aka Maurizio Lobina. This team, You Make Me Cry, DJ Molinaro and Apollo, remix.

0: 13 tracks, and this is the end also for today. See you next week on the other side of the shore. Thank you for staying with me through the B-side and the Ida credits. I remember you that beside the live version, you can also listen to the replays offered by this radio station. Gregorio, say hello to you. Stay on the other side, stay on the credit side, stay minor.
1: 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See you soon.

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